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0: perfect song as we get closer to the weekend on the Friday Eve show. It's Gloria Gaynor, I Will Survive. I'm Keith Stevens. 99.9 The Captain.
1: It's time for a News Minute. I'm Carson Evans. A new survey shows more than half of all workers ages 40 to 60 in the U.S. are caring for a parent while also holding down a job. Scott Carr has more.
2: According to data from Legal Shield released Monday, the pressure created by the trend is showing up at workplaces through employees' missed time, getting less done, and people thinking about leaving their jobs. The survey says nearly 40% of respondents said they've had to cut into their savings or retirement contributions to help pay for a parent's care. It also shows legal questions tied to parental elder care have more than doubled in the last 4 years as middle-aged children deal with paperwork, care decisions, and out-of-pocket costs. I'm Scott Carr.
1: Tuesday is World Elder Abuse Awareness Day, and the governor ordered the Missouri Capitol Dome to shine purple from sunset Monday to sunrise Tuesday in recognition. That's your News Minute. I'm Carson Evans.
3: Here's a look at your forecast. Lows level off around 58 tonight under clear skies. Mainly clear skies tomorrow. High temperatures reach up to 83. Slight chance of rain showers tomorrow night. Lows level off around 64. Partly cloudy skies. Slight chance for showers Saturday. Storms likely on Sunday. A peek at the extended shows. 76 Monday, 79 Tuesday, and 81 on Wednesday. I'm staff meteorologist Kara Foster. Right now, it's 66 degrees.
1: Hi, I'm Carson Evans. 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
1: Here's a look at your forecast. Lows dip down to about 58 tonight under clear skies. High of 83 tomorrow, mainly sunny skies. Slight chance of rain showers tomorrow night. Lows dip down to about 64, partly cloudy skies. Daytime highs approaching 85 Saturday with a slight chance for showers. Storms likely 79 on Sunday. Looking further out, 76 Monday, 79 Tuesday, and 81 on Wednesday. I'm staff meteorologist Kara Foster. Currently 66.
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0: Michael Jackson, that was the lead single from Bad, I Just Can't Stop Loving You. I'm Keith Stevens. K-I-R-K.
1: It's time for a News Minute, brought to you by CentralMoInfo.com. I'm Carson Evans. A Clarence man was taken into custody Monday, according to the Randolph County Sheriff's Office. 45-year-old Christopher Tallis was arrested at 2:15 p.m. for alleged second-degree drug trafficking. He's being held on a $20,000 bond, cash, or surety. Arraignment is pending. A new analysis shows calcium and vitamin D are not that effective for helping with bone strength as once thought. Tammy Trujillo reports.
2: Researchers in Canada looked at 69 studies done in the past which involved calcium or vitamin D supplements or both and compared them to placebo or no treatment when it comes to reducing the risk of falls or fractures. The team found little to no difference. The analysis was published in the BMJ group and involved 154,000 people. I'm Tammy Trujillo.
1: That's your News Minute. For more news and information, visit our website at CentralMoInfo.com. I'm Carson Evans.
3: Here's a look at your forecast. Lows dip down to about 58 tonight under clear skies. High of 83 tomorrow, mainly sunny skies. Slight chance of rain showers tomorrow night. Lows dip down to about 64, partly cloudy skies. Daytime highs approaching 85 Saturday with a slight chance for showers. Storms likely 79 on Sunday. Looking further out, 76 Monday, 79 Tuesday, and 81 on Wednesday. I'm staff meteorologist Kara Foster. Right now, it's 64 degrees.

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1: Here's a look at your forecast. Lows dip down to about 58 tonight under clear skies. High of 83 tomorrow, mainly sunny skies. Slight chance of rain showers tomorrow night. Lows dip down to about 64, partly cloudy skies. Daytime highs approaching 85 Saturday with a slight chance for showers. Storms likely 79 on Sunday. Looking further out, 76 Monday, 79 Tuesday, and 81 on Wednesday. I'm staff meteorologist Kara Foster. Right now, it's 64 degrees.
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0: Queen, Bohemian Rhapsody. I'm Keith Stevens. 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
2: It's time now for a News Minute. I'm Elena Doctorian. A Blue Springs Scouting America troop leader is facing federal charges of producing child obscenity. Investigators say 36-year-old Jonathan Valdez altered photos over a 10-month period to create nude and graphic depictions of at least five minors. The FBI started its investigation after a witness reported seeing images on Valdez's smart TV screensaver on June 12th. The deal that is bringing the United States' conflict with Iran to a close has stipulations for Israel as well. Iran's top diplomat said Tuesday that part of the agreement requires Israel to withdraw from Lebanon. The contradictory interpretations threaten to sink the agreement and lead to the resumption of all-out war. The United States has not said whether Lebanon was a part of the final agreement. It remains unclear what is in the agreement, as it has yet to be released publicly in full. This has been a News Minute from CentralMoInfo.com.
3: Here's a look at your forecast. Lows dip down to about 58 tonight under clear skies. High of 83 tomorrow, mainly sunny skies. Slight chance of rain showers tomorrow night. Lows dip down to about 64, partly cloudy skies. Daytime highs approaching 85 Saturday with a slight chance for showers. Storms likely 79 on Sunday. Looking further out, 76 Monday, 79 Tuesday, and 81 on Wednesday. I'm staff meteorologist Kara Foster. Right now, it's 63 degrees.
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1: Here's a look at your forecast. Lows dip down to about 58 tonight under clear skies. High of 83 tomorrow, mainly sunny skies. Slight chance of rain showers tomorrow night. Lows dip down to about 64, partly cloudy skies. Daytime highs approaching 85 Saturday with a slight chance for showers. Storms likely 79 on Sunday. Looking further out, 76 Monday, 79 Tuesday, and 81 on Wednesday. I'm staff meteorologist Kara Foster. Right now, it's 63 degrees.
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0: Cause I gotta have faith. I gotta have faith. Because I gotta have faith. I gotta have faith. There's George Michael and Faith. I'm Keith Stevens, by the way. Announced this week the tour that Wham did in China is going to be a movie documentary coming out next month. 99.9 The Captain.
1: It's time now for a News Minute. I'm Elena Doctorian. The nation's largest wind farm is expected to begin operating this month, sending new power to Arizona and Southern California. While the project is based in the Southwest, Missouri energy analysts say large-scale wind development in other regions can influence long-term transportation planning in the Midwest, including future grid connections that serve Missouri. City officials in Mexico say Emery Sapp and Sons began resurfacing Highway 22 at 6:30 a.m. today, starting at Moore Street and working west. Traffic is reduced to one lane, with flaggers guiding vehicles through the work zone. MoDOT's June 2nd project notice shows this work is part of a larger resurfacing contract covering Route NN and Route 22, with completion scheduled by November 2026, weather permitting. This has been a News Minute from CentralMoInfo.com.
2: Here's a look at your forecast. Lows dip down to about 58 tonight under clear skies. High of 83 tomorrow, mainly sunny skies. Slight chance of rain showers tomorrow night. Lows dip down to about 64, partly cloudy skies. Daytime highs approaching 85 Saturday with a slight chance for showers. Storms likely 79 on Sunday. Looking further out, 76 Monday, 79 Tuesday, and 81 on Wednesday. I'm staff meteorologist Kara Foster. Right now, it's 63 degrees.
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1: Here's a look at your forecast. Lows around 58 overnight under clear skies. Mainly clear skies. Friday, daytime highs approaching 83. Partly cloudy skies. Friday night, slight chance of rain showers. Lows dip down to about 64. Slight chance of rain showers Saturday. Storms likely on Sunday. A peek at the extended shows, 76 Monday, 79 Tuesday, and 81 on Wednesday. I'm staff meteorologist Kara Foster. Right now, 63.
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0: 38 Special, one of the last big hits and Second Chance, a tender ballad. 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
1: Captain. It's time now for a News Minute. I'm Elena Doctorian. Today we celebrate a treat that was named after a mistake. Bree Tennis explains.
2: In 1880, a candy maker overcooked some caramel and invented a dense, creamy treat. Back in the day, the word fudge was considered rebellious, and it stuck. It's easy to make, just three ingredients. So easy, college women used to make it in their dorm rooms, causing even more rebellion. We're a nation of fudge lovers, eating about 2 pounds each a year, mostly during the holidays. But today, seek it out, because fudge is good. I'm Bree Tennis.
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3: Here's a look at your forecast. Lows around 58 overnight under clear skies. Mainly clear skies. Friday, daytime highs approaching 83. Partly cloudy skies. Friday night, slight chance of rain showers. Lows dip down to about 64. Slight chance of rain showers. Saturday, storms likely on Sunday. A peek at the extended shows. 76 Monday, 79 Tuesday, and 81 on Wednesday. I'm staff meteorologist Kara Foster. Right now, 62.
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1: Here's a look at your forecast. Lows around 58 overnight under clear skies. Mainly clear skies. Friday, daytime highs approaching 83. Partly cloudy skies. Friday night, slight chance of rain showers. Lows dip down to about 64. Slight chance of rain showers Saturday. Storms likely on Sunday. A peek at the extended shows, 76 Monday, 79 Tuesday, and 81 on Wednesday. I'm staff meteorologist Kara Foster. Currently 63.
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0: Lynyrd Skynyrd, Sweet Home Alabama. Boy, I want to go to Bammy to see my mammy, but I'm not in a big hurry. 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
1: It's time for a News Minute brought to you by CentralMoInfo.com. I'm Carson Evans. A Boone County woman has filed a class action lawsuit accusing Columbia Orthopedic Group of failing to protect patient information during a recent cyber attack. Court documents say a ransomware group known as Lockbit 5 claimed it breached the clinic's network earlier this month and posted patient data on the dark web. The lawsuit alleges the clinic did not properly encrypt sensitive information and accuses the company of negligence, breach of implied contract, and violating the Missouri Merchandising Practices Act. A court summons was issued Tuesday. The USDA says national corn and soybean crop conditions remain mostly steady despite recent storms. Analysts note Missouri fields show average to slightly improved ratings this week. That's your News Minute. For more news and information, go to CentralMoInfo.com. I'm Carson Evans.
2: Here's a look at your forecast. Lows dip down to about 58 overnight under clear skies. Mainly sunny skies. Friday, high temperatures reach up to 83. Slight chance for showers. Friday night, lows around 64, partly cloudy. Slight chance of rain showers. Saturday, storms likely on Sunday. A peek at the extended shows, 76 Monday, 79 Tuesday, and 81 on Wednesday. I'm staff meteorologist Laura Lockwood. Right now, it's 60.
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1: Here's a look at your forecast. Lows dip down to about 58 overnight under clear skies. Mainly sunny skies. Friday, high temperatures reach up to 83. Slight chance for showers. Friday night, lows around 64, partly cloudy. Slight chance of rain showers. Saturday, storms likely on Sunday. A peek at the extended shows. 76 Monday, 79 Tuesday, and 81 on Wednesday. I'm staff meteorologist Laura Lockwood. Right now, it's 63 degrees.
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0: Def Leppard and Pour a Little Sugar on Me. Yeah, Def Leppard, but don't worry, they've gotten hearing aids since that song came out. They can hear a lot better now. I'm Jim Zippo. My bank has informed me that I cannot use Facebook friends as references for a loan. I tried. You guys are useless. And by you guys, I mean Facebook, not my actual friends.
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2: It's time for a News Minute. I'm Carson Evans. A Northwest Missouri man is charged in an alleged plot to attack Sunday's UFC event at the White House. Federal prosecutors say 32-year-old Daniel Eskridge faces conspiracy to commit murder charges. The FBI alleges the plan involved explosive drones and snipers. Five people are in custody. Vice President J.D. Vance says the case is dark stuff ramped up by violent rhetoric.
3: This is what happens when people turn the rhetoric up so loud that disagreeing with somebody is a cause for violence. That's the place that we've come to, unfortunately, with too much of our political rhetoric. We got to tell everybody to tone it down.
2: And the CDC says seasonal respiratory illnesses, including flu and RSV, continue to trend downward nationwide as summer approaches, health officials report. Low activity across most regions. That's your News Minute. For more news and information, go to centralmoinfo.com. I'm Carson Evans.
4: Here's a look at your forecast. Lows dip down to about 58 overnight under clear skies. Mainly sunny skies. Friday, high temperatures reach up to 83. Slight chance for showers. Friday night, lows around 64, partly cloudy. Slight chance of rain showers. Saturday, storms likely on Sunday. A peek at the extended shows, 76 Monday, 79 Tuesday, and 81 on Wednesday. I'm staff meteorologist Laura Lockwood. Currently, it's 61 degrees.
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1: Here's a look at your forecast. 58 overnight under clear skies. Highs level off around 83 Friday, mainly sunny skies. Partly cloudy skies Friday night, slight chance of rain showers, 64. High of 85 Saturday, with a slight chance for showers. Storms likely, 79 on Sunday. Looking further out, 76 Monday, 79 Tuesday, and 81 on Wednesday. I'm staff meteorologist Laura Lockwood. Currently 61.
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0: That's Orleans, our number one monster jam. You're still the one. And by the way, if I forgot to mention it earlier, you were the one back then, too. Hi, Jim Zippo. You know what? I just burned 2,000 calories. Wow. It's true. Even at this hour, I burned 2,000 calories. It was easy. I forgot about my pizza in the oven. 99.9 The
1: Captain. It's time for a News Minute. I'm Carson Evans. A Kirksville man is facing 6 felony charges after police say he forced his way into an apartment and used a stun gun during an assault. Court records accuse 30-year-old Cease Beard of first-degree burglary, 2 counts of second-degree assault, 2 counts of armed criminal action, and first-degree property damage. Officers say they were called to an East Normal Street apartment on June 14th, where 2 people reported injuries after the break-in. Police say Beard was arrested later that night, and a stun gun matching witness descriptions was recovered. The U.S. Department of Transportation has picked Contour Airlines to provide essential air service at Kirksville Regional Airport. Starting August 1st, Contour will offer 12 nonstop flights a week, with 7 to Chicago O'Hare and 5 to Dallas-Fort Worth. Airport officials say the routes will improve access to major hubs and support regional growth. A new terminal is also set to open later this year. That's your News Minute. I'm Carson Evans.
2: Here's a look at your forecast. A flood watch begins at 7 p.m. tomorrow night and remains in effect until 7 p.m. Sunday night. Lows dip down to about 58 overnight under clear skies. Highs level off around 83 Friday, mainly clear. Slight chance for showers Friday night, 64. High temperatures reaching up to 85 Saturday with a slight chance for showers. Storms likely 79 on Sunday. I'm staff meteorologist Laura Lockwood. Currently, it's 61 degrees.
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1: Here's a look at your forecast. A flood watch begins at 7 p.m. tomorrow night and remains in effect until 7 p.m. Sunday night. Lows dip down to about 58 overnight under clear skies. Highs level off around 83 Friday, mainly clear. Slight chance for showers Friday night, 64. High temperatures reaching up to 85 Saturday with a slight chance for showers. Storms likely 79 on Sunday. I'm staff meteorologist Laura Lockwood. Currently, it's 61 degrees.
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0: Steve Perry and Journey, Faithfully. Another monster jam there for that band. Hey, what are you doing up at this hour? Why am I up at this hour? Oh, I know, we're both faithfully listening to the radio.
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2: It's time for a News Minute. I'm Carson Evans. Three people, including a 10-year-old girl, were injured Monday night in a head-on crash on Highway 6 about a mile east of Novinger. The Missouri State Highway Patrol says a westbound car driven by 65-year-old Linda Scobie of Greencastle was traveling in the eastbound lane when it struck a van driven by a 40-year-old Kirksville woman. The woman and the child had moderate injuries and were taken to Northeast Regional Medical Center. Scobie also had moderate injuries and was cited for DWI. A Moberly man is under investigation after police say a traffic stop led to the discovery of a pipe that later tested positive for methamphetamine. Officers say they stopped a white Ford Edge on North Morley late on May 23rd for driving without headlights. The passenger, Dustin Reed, has prior drug convictions. Police say they located a glass pipe with residue that field tested positive for meth during an inventory search. That's your News Minute. I'm Carson Evans.
3: Here's a look at your forecast. A flood watch begins at 7 p.m. tomorrow night and remains in effect until 7 p.m. Sunday night. Lows dip down to about 58 overnight under clear skies. Highs level off around 83 Friday, mainly clear. Slight chance for showers Friday night, 64. High temperatures reaching up to 85 Saturday with a slight chance for showers. Storms likely 79 on Sunday. I'm staff meteorologist Laura Lockwood. Currently, it's 61 degrees.
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1: Here's a look at your forecast. A flood watch begins at 7 p.m. tomorrow night and remains in effect until 7 p.m. Sunday night. Lows dip down to about 58 overnight under clear skies. Highs level off around 83 Friday, mainly clear. Slight chance for showers Friday night, 64. High temperatures reaching up to 85 Saturday with a slight chance for showers. Storms likely 79 on Sunday. I'm staff meteorologist Laura Lockwood. Currently 60.
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0: Boston. Yeah, that's more than a feeling. I'm Jim Zippo, the Zip Dude. Hey, you know, the majority of our body weight is made up of water, except in my case, 80% of my body weight is made up of coffee. So if I ever say I'm cutting back on coffee, assume I've been replaced by an alien or AI. 99.9 The Captain.
1: 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I'm Carson Evans. Low blood pressure is emerging as one of the main culprits in your chances of developing Alzheimer's. More from Lisa Carton.
2: An American Heart Association journal study released Wednesday ties it to about double the Alzheimer's odds in the U.S. and tripled the odds in the U.K. Researchers reviewed roughly 800,000 adult health records in both countries. Low blood pressure showed the strongest link ahead of high blood pressure, stroke history, and irregular heartbeat. I'm Lisa Carton.
1: 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And Amtrak reports higher ridership across several Midwest routes as summer travel ramps up. The company says weekend trains are filling quickly and additional capacity is being added where possible. That's your News Minute. For more news and information, go to CentralMoInfo.com. I'm Carson Evans.
3: Here's a look at your forecast. A flood watch begins at 7 p.m. tomorrow night and remains in effect until 7 p.m. Sunday night. Lows dip down to about 58 overnight under clear skies. Highs level off around 83 Friday, mainly clear. Slight chance for showers Friday night, 64. High temperatures reaching up to 85 Saturday with a slight chance for showers. Storms likely 79 on Sunday. I'm staff meteorologist Laura Lockwood. Currently 60.
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2: Here's a look at your forecast. A flood watch begins at 7 p.m. tomorrow night and remains in effect until 7 p.m. Sunday night. Lots of sunshine today with a high of 83. Slight chance for showers tonight, lows around 64. Lots of sunshine tomorrow, slight chance of rain showers, highs around 85. Temps below average Sunday and Monday with highs from the mid-70s to the upper 70s. Thunderstorms likely Sunday. I'm staff meteorologist Laura Lockwood, currently 61.
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0: I need to urgently wish a happy birthday to a couple of music-related people, like Paula Abdul, who's 64 today, and Ann Wilson of Heart. She's 76. K-I-R-K.
1: It's time now for a News Minute. I'm Elena Doctorian. Northeast Missouri's Community Action Agency is offering summer utility assistance for eligible households in 12 counties. NECAC says applicants must meet income guidelines, have a shutoff notice, be responsible for the bill, and have no more than $3,000 in financial resources. The Energy Crisis Intervention Program can provide up to $300 toward disconnect notices for heating or cooling. 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Last summer, the agency assisted more than 4,000 households. The U.S. Department of Transportation has picked Contour Airlines to provide essential air service at Kirksville Regional Airport. Contour will offer 12 nonstop flights a week, with several in Chicago O'Hare and 5 to Dallas-Fort Worth. Airport officials say the routes will improve access to major hubs and support regional growth. This has been a News Minute from CentralMoInfo.com.
2: Here's a look at your forecast. A flood watch begins at 7 p.m. tomorrow night and remains in effect until 7 p.m. Sunday night. Lots of sunshine today with a high of 83. Slight chance for showers tonight, lows around 64. Lots of sunshine tomorrow, slight chance of rain showers, highs around 85. Temps below average Sunday and Monday, with highs from the mid-70s to the upper 70s. Thunderstorms likely Sunday. I'm staff meteorologist Laura Lockwood, currently 61.
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1: Here's a look at your forecast. A flood watch begins at 7 p.m. tomorrow night and continues until 7 p.m. Sunday night. 83 today under mainly clear skies. Lows dip down to about 63. Tonight, slight chance of rain showers. Sunshine mixed with clouds at times. Tomorrow, daytime highs approaching 85. Thunderstorms likely. Sunday, daytime highs approaching 79. 76, mainly cloudy skies expected Monday. I'm staff meteorologist Laura Lockwood. Right now, 61.
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0: CMD on Juneteenth. It's also National Eat an Oreo Day, National Martini Day, National Dog Dad Day, Garfield the Cat Day, and National Watch Day.
1: 99.9 The Captain. With this News Minute, I'm Stephanie Shannon. Authorities have identified 12 people killed in the crash of a skydiving plane in western Missouri. Officials say the victims ranged from ages 23 to 69 and died when the aircraft went down Sunday at Butler Memorial Airport in Butler. The National Transportation Safety Board and FAA are investigating the cause of the crash. Authorities have not released details on what may have led to the aircraft going down as the investigation continues. There were multiple tornado warnings in the St. Louis region during the severe weather on Wednesday. Warnings were issued in Vandalia, Missouri, and Griggsville, Illinois areas shortly after 5 p.m. At least one of the warnings was canceled before it was set to expire due to improving conditions. So far, there are no reports of injuries or considerable damage. This has been a News Minute from CentralMoInfo.com.
2: Here's a look at your forecast. A flood watch begins at 7 p.m. tomorrow night and continues until 7 p.m. Sunday night. 83 today under mainly clear skies. Lows dip down to about 63. Tonight, slight chance of rain showers. Sunshine mixed with clouds at times. Tomorrow, daytime highs approaching 85. Thunderstorms likely. Sunday, daytime highs approaching 79. 76, mainly cloudy skies expected Monday. I'm staff meteorologist Laura Lockwood. Right now, 58.
1: 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The 250th anniversary ringing of the bells will take place at 10 a.m. on Saturday, July 4th in Centralia. 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Again, it's the 250th anniversary ringing of the bells on the Centralia Square in Centralia, 10 a.m. Saturday, July 4th. That's what's happening. 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
1: Here's a look at your forecast. A flood watch begins at 7 p.m. tomorrow night and continues until 7 p.m. Sunday night. 83 today under mainly clear skies. Lows dip down to about 63. Tonight, slight chance of rain showers. Sunshine mixed with clouds at times. Tomorrow, daytime highs approaching 85. Thunderstorms likely. Sunday, daytime highs approaching 79. 76, mainly cloudy skies expected Monday. I'm staff meteorologist Laura Lockwood. Currently, 61.
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0: Michael Jackson is the king of, I guess, graveyards with his, you know, Thriller video. But now graveyard dating is trending. Yeah, going to cemeteries and dating near tombstones. I guess it's cool because it's private, intimate, and quiet. Yeah, because everyone's dead. 99.9 The Captain.
1: With this News Minute, I'm Stephanie Shannon. A Boone County accident injured two and was fatal for one on Wednesday, June 17th. According to the Missouri State Highway Patrol, a 17-year-old Centralia male was driving a Chevrolet Malibu on Missouri 124 at Gano Chance Road at 9:38 p.m. when he failed to stop at a stop sign. A Chevrolet Trailblazer driven by a 28-year-old Columbia woman crossed the center of the roadway to attempt to avoid the Malibu. The front of her Trailblazer struck the rear driver's side of the Malibu. The Malibu overturned several times and the teen driver was ejected from his vehicle. He was pronounced deceased at University Hospital. The Columbia driver and her 18-year-old male passenger were left in serious condition. Both were transported to hospitals by Boone County EMS for treatment. High E. coli levels are found in a river. Ozark City officials are advising people not to swim, wade, or kayak in the Findlay River. People are being urged to stay out of the river until the bacteria drops to a safe level. This has been a News Minute from CentralMoInfo.com.
2: Here's a look at your forecast. A flood watch begins at 7 p.m. tomorrow night and continues until 7 p.m. Sunday night. 83 today under mainly clear skies. Lows dip down to about 63. Tonight, slight chance of rain showers. Sunshine mixed with clouds at times. Tomorrow, daytime highs approaching 85. Thunderstorms likely. Sunday, daytime highs approaching 79. 76, mainly cloudy skies expected Monday. I'm staff meteorologist Laura Lockwood. Currently, it's 63.
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0: 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All in favor, say aye. 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
1: Here's a look at your forecast. A flood watch begins at 7 p.m. tomorrow night and remains in effect until 7 p.m. Sunday night. Mainly sunny today with highs around 83. Slight chance for showers tonight, 63. 85 tomorrow. Highs level off around 79 Sunday with thunderstorms likely. 75 sunshine mixed with clouds at times Monday. I'm staff meteorologist Paul Trombley. Right now, 66.
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0: White Snake on a Friday morning. And what are you doing this weekend? Well, how about doing a 5K? There's actually a nudist resort in Virginia that is hosting a naked 5K run this weekend. What do you do about chafing? Asking for a friend.
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2: With this News Minute, I'm Stephanie Shannon. An Ashland woman was injured in a Boone County accident on Tuesday, June 16th. According to a Missouri State Highway Patrol report, a 25-year-old Columbia man was driving a Peterbilt 548 northbound on U.S. 63 around 3:04 p.m. when he entered the lane after completing a right turn from Gilmore Lane. A Honda Fit driven by a 38-year-old Ashland woman collided into the rear of his semi. The Ashland driver was transported to University Hospital by ambulance in serious condition. In Union, Missouri, a man is in custody after authorities say he broke into a house and doused a woman in gasoline. Christopher Veland is accused of breaking into a home outside Union with a modified fire extinguisher, soaking a woman in gasoline, and hitting a man on the head with a flashlight last weekend. He then reportedly fled the scene but was found and arrested hours later. Veland faces several charges. This has been a News Minute from CentralMoInfo.com.
3: Here's a look at your forecast. A flood watch begins at 7 p.m. tomorrow night and remains in effect until 7 p.m. Sunday night. Mainly sunny today with highs around 83. Slight chance for showers tonight, 63. 85 tomorrow. Highs level off around 79 Sunday with thunderstorms likely. 75 sunshine mixed with clouds at times Monday. I'm staff meteorologist Paul Trombley. Currently, it's 68 degrees.
2: 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Unearth the Sounds of Science will take place Monday, June 22nd at 4 p.m. at the Rothwell Park Shelter 1, located at 1511 Park Drive in Moberly. 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The mad scientists are going to unearth the sounds of science and unleash a dinosaur in a can. Again, that's Monday, June 22nd in Moberly. That's what's happening. 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
1: Here's a look at your forecast. A flood watch begins at 7 p.m. tomorrow night and remains in effect until 7 p.m. Sunday night. Mainly sunny today with highs around 83. Slight chance for showers tonight, 63. 85 tomorrow. Highs level off around 79 Sunday with thunderstorms likely. 75 sunshine mixed with clouds at times Monday. I'm staff meteorologist Paul Trombley. Currently 70.
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0: They came to us from England, scoring their biggest hit in the U.S. That is To Pa and Heart and Soul. Hey, it's Jay Coffey with a couple of things you might want to know. 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

0: Fleetwood Mac scoring another big hit with a Stevie Nicks tune and Sarah. 99.9 The Captain.
1: With this News Minute, I'm Stephanie Shannon. A Monroe County UTV accident seriously injured a Paris driver on Wednesday, June 17th. According to a Missouri State Highway Patrol report, a 68-year-old Paris man was driving a Kawasaki Mule 3000 on private property just west of Santa Fe at 10:45 a.m. His vehicle struck a tree and he was ejected. The driver was flown by MU-1 to University of Missouri Hospital in serious condition. A lawsuit filed in Boone County is challenging Columbia's revenue guarantee for new American Airlines flights to Charlotte. Residents Mark Winter and Richard Shanker claim the agreement violates the Missouri Constitution's gift clause and that the city lacked authority to approve it. The deal includes $750,000 in private funds and $750,000 from the transportation sales tax. The Goldwater Institute previously questioned the plan's legality. The city and finance director Matthew Liu are named as defendants. This has been a News Minute from CentralMoInfo.com.
2: Here's a look at your forecast. A flood watch begins at 7 p.m. tomorrow night and remains in effect until 7 p.m. Sunday night. Mainly sunny today with highs around 83. Slight chance for showers tonight, 63. 85 tomorrow. Highs level off around 79 Sunday with thunderstorms likely. 75 sunshine mixed with clouds at times Monday. I'm Staff Meteorologist Paul Trombley. Right now, it's 72 degrees.
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1: Here's a look at your forecast. A flood watch begins at 7 p.m. tomorrow night and remains in effect until 7 p.m. Sunday night. Mainly sunny today with highs around 83. Slight chance for showers tonight, 63. 85 tomorrow. Highs level off around 79 Sunday with thunderstorms likely. 75 sunshine mixed with clouds at times Monday. I'm staff meteorologist Paul Trombley. Right now, 73.
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0: Cyndi Lauper's Time After Time, that was the second single to come off her debut album, She's So Unusual, a huge hit for Cyndi, also scoring a Grammy nomination for Song of the Year. K-I-R-K.
1: It's time now for a News Minute. I'm Elena Doctorian. A plea or trial setting is scheduled for July 22nd in a Randolph County felony domestic assault case. Court records say 46-year-old Jennifer Lee Hastings is charged with third-degree domestic assault after deputies responded to a 911 call on May 2nd. The probable cause statement says deputies found the victim yelling for help as Hastings held needle-nose pliers. Investigators say the victim reported being hit, restrained, and suffering chest abrasions from the tool. The case will return to the court next month. The Building Communities for Better Health Coalition will hold its monthly meeting on Wednesday, July 15th from 9 to 10 a.m. The public is encouraged to attend. The main focus is to improve health in Randolph County. Again, that meeting is 9 to 10 a.m. at the Randolph County Health Department on Wednesday, July 15th. This has been a News Minute from CentralMoInfo.com.
2: Here's a look at your forecast. A flood watch begins at 7 p.m. tomorrow night and remains in effect until 7 p.m. Sunday night. Mainly sunny today with highs around 83. Slight chance for showers tonight, 63. 85 tomorrow. Highs level off around 79 Sunday with thunderstorms likely. 75 sunshine mixed with clouds at times Monday. I'm staff meteorologist Paul Trombley. Right now, 73.
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1: Here's a look at your forecast. A flood watch begins at 7 p.m. tomorrow night and remains in effect until 7 p.m. Sunday night. Mainly sunny today with highs around 83. Slight chance for showers tonight, 63. 85 tomorrow. Highs level off around 79 Sunday with thunderstorms likely. 75 sunshine mixed with clouds at times Monday. I'm staff meteorologist Paul Trombley. Currently 75.
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1: It's time now for a News Minute. I'm Elena Doctorian. No one was hurt Wednesday when a pickup truck was pushed into a house after a crash on Odell Avenue and Yerby Street. Marshall police say the southbound semi-truck struck the passenger side of the westbound pickup just after 1:15, causing the pickup to spin around and slide into the nearby residence. The passenger was checked over at Fitzgibbon Hospital as a precaution, and the pickup was towed from the scene. A new trailer has been released for the next Spider-Man movie. Mark Mayfield fills us in.
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4: 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It will also feature Mark Ruffalo appearing as both Bruce Banner and the Hulk, and Jon Bernthal as the Punisher. Spider-Man Brand New Day comes out July the 31st.
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5: Here's a look at your forecast. A flood watch begins at 7 p.m. tomorrow night and remains in effect until 7 p.m. Sunday night. Mainly sunny today with highs around 83. Slight chance for showers tonight, 63. 85 tomorrow. Highs level off around 79 Sunday with thunderstorms likely. 75 sunshine mixed with clouds at times Monday. I'm staff meteorologist Paul Trombley. Right now, 77.
6: 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That's what's happening. 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
1: Here's a look at your forecast. A flood watch begins at 7 p.m. tomorrow night and remains in effect until 7 p.m. Sunday night. Mainly sunny today with highs around 83. Slight chance for showers tonight, 63. 85 tomorrow. Highs level off around 79 Sunday with thunderstorms likely. 75 sunshine mixed with clouds at times Monday. I'm staff meteorologist Paul Trombley. Right now, 77.
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1: It's time now for a News Minute. I'm Elena Doctorian. The nation's largest wind farm is expected to begin operating this month, sending new power to Arizona and Southern California. While the project is based in the Southwest, Missouri energy analysts say large-scale wind development in other regions can influence long-term transportation planning in the Midwest, including future grid connections that serve Missouri. City officials in Mexico say Emery Sapp & Sons began resurfacing Highway 22 at 6:30 a.m. today, starting at Morris Street and working west. Traffic is reduced to one lane, with flaggers guiding vehicles through the work zone. MoDOT's June 2nd project notice shows this work is part of a larger resurfacing contract covering Route NN and Route 22, with completion scheduled by November 2026, weather permitting. This has been a News Minute from CentralMoInfo.com.
2: Here's a look at your forecast. A flood watch begins at 7 p.m. tomorrow night and remains in effect until 7 p.m. Sunday night. Lots of sunshine this afternoon, with daytime highs approaching 83. Slight chance of rain showers tonight. Lows dip down to about 63, partly cloudy skies. High temperatures reach up to 85 tomorrow. Sunshine mixed with clouds at times. I'm Staff Meteorologist Paul Trombley. Right now, 77.
3: 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The 250th anniversary ringing of the bells will take place at 10 a.m. on Saturday, July 4th in Centralia. The public is invited to take chairs, flags, and bells and meet on the Centralia City Square. Again, it's the 250th anniversary ringing of the bells on the Centralia Square in Centralia, 10 a.m. Saturday, July 4th. That's what's happening. 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
1: Here's a look at your forecast. A flood watch begins at 7 p.m. tomorrow night and remains in effect until 7 p.m. Sunday night. Sunshine mixed with clouds at times this afternoon, with daytime highs approaching 83. Mainly cloudy skies expected tonight. Chance of rain showers, lows level off around 63. Slight chance of rain showers tomorrow. Daytime highs approaching 85. Sunshine mixed with clouds at times. I'm staff meteorologist Paul Trombley. Right now, 79.
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0: album called Confessions 2, and that will be coming out on July the 3rd.
1: Number 99 is the captain of the team.
2: It's time now for a News Minute. I'm Elena Doctorian. The nation's largest wind farm is expected to begin operating this month, sending new power to Arizona and Southern California. While the project is based in the Southwest, Missouri energy analysts say large-scale wind development in other regions can influence long-term transportation planning in the Midwest, including future grid connections that serve Missouri. City officials in Mexico say Emery Sapp and Sons began resurfacing Highway 22 at 6:30 a.m. today, starting at Morris Street and working west. Traffic is reduced to one lane, with flaggers guiding vehicles through the work zone. MoDOT's June 2nd project notice shows this work is part of a larger resurfacing contract covering Route NN and Route 22, with completion scheduled by November 2026, weather permitting. This has been a News Minute from CentralMoInfo.com.
3: Here's a look at your forecast. A flood watch begins at 7 p.m. tomorrow night and remains in effect until 7 p.m. Sunday night. Sunshine mixed with clouds at times this afternoon, with daytime highs approaching 83. Mainly cloudy skies expected tonight. Chance of rain showers, lows level off around 63. Slight chance of rain showers tomorrow. Daytime highs approaching 85. Sunshine mixed with clouds at times. I'm staff meteorologist Paul Trombley. Right now, 79.
4: 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Unearth the Sounds of Science will take place Monday, June 22nd at 4 p.m. at the Rothwell Park Shelter 1, located at 1511 Park Drive in Moberly. This event is for kids ages 7 to 12 and is free to attend. The mad scientists are going to unearth the sounds of science and unleash a dinosaur in a can. Again, that's Monday, June 22nd in Moberly. That's what's happening. For more info, go to CentralMoInfo.com, highlight the Community tab, and click Events.
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1: It's time now for a News Minute. I'm Elena Doctorian. Northeast Missouri's Community Action Agency is offering summer utility assistance for eligible households in 12 counties. NECAC says applicants must meet income guidelines, have a shutoff notice, be responsible for the bill, and have no more than $3,000 in financial resources. The Energy Crisis Intervention Program can provide up to $300 toward disconnect notices for heating or cooling. 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Last summer, the agency assisted more than 4,000 households. The U.S. Department of Transportation has picked Contour Airlines to provide essential air service at Kirksville Regional Airport. Contour will offer 12 nonstop flights a week, with several in Chicago O'Hare and 5 to Dallas-Fort Worth. Airport officials say the routes will improve access to major hubs and support regional growth. This has been a News Minute from CentralMoInfo.com.
2: Here's a look at your forecast. A flood watch begins at 7 p.m. tomorrow night and remains in effect until 7 p.m. Sunday night. Sunshine mixed with clouds at times this afternoon, with daytime highs approaching 83. Mainly cloudy skies expected tonight. Chance of rain showers, lows level off around 63. Slight chance of rain showers tomorrow. Daytime highs approaching 85. Sunshine mixed with clouds at times. I'm Staff Meteorologist Paul Trombley. Currently 81.
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0: Raspberry Beret, it is Prince, and I must confess, the only time I've ever seen anybody wear a Raspberry Beret was in the video of that song. K-I-R-K.
1: With this News Minute, I'm Stephanie Shannon. Authorities have identified 12 people killed in the crash of a skydiving plane in western Missouri. Officials say the victims ranged from ages 23 to 69 and died when the aircraft went down Sunday at Butler Memorial Airport in Butler. The National Transportation Safety Board and FAA are investigating the cause of the crash. Authorities have not released details on what may have led to the aircraft going down as the investigation continues. There were multiple tornado warnings in the St. Louis region during the severe weather on Wednesday. Warnings were issued in Vandalia, Missouri and Griggsville, Illinois areas shortly after 5 p.m. At least one of the warnings was canceled before it was set to expire due to improving conditions. So far, there are no reports of injuries or considerable damage. This has been a News Minute from CentralMoInfo.com.
2: Here's a look at your forecast. A flood watch begins at 7 p.m. tomorrow night and continues until 7 p.m. Sunday night. A mix of clouds and sun this afternoon with daytime highs approaching 83. Chance of rain showers tonight, lows around 64. Mainly cloudy skies expected. Slight chance of rain showers tomorrow. High temperatures reach up to 84, partly cloudy skies. I'm staff meteorologist Paul Trombley. Currently 81.
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3: Here's a look at your forecast. A flood watch begins at 7 p.m. tomorrow night and remains in effect until 7 p.m. Sunday night. A blend of clouds and sun this afternoon, with daytime highs approaching 83. Mainly cloudy skies expected. Tonight, chance of rain showers, lows around 64. A mix of clouds and sun. Tomorrow, slight chance of rain showers, daytime highs approaching 84. Highs level off around 77. Sunday, with storms likely, 77 Monday. I'm staff meteorologist Kara Foster. Right now, it's 81 degrees.
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0: Eye of the Tiger, Survivor, co-written by a guy named Jim Peterik, who was also in a band called the Ides of March. I'm your vehicle, baby. You know, the song every marching band in history did for about 25 years. 99.9 The Captain.
1: It's time now for a News Minute. I'm Elena Doctorian. Northeast Missouri's Community Action Agency is offering summer utility assistance for eligible households in 12 counties. NECAC says applicants must meet income guidelines, have a shutoff notice, be responsible for the bill, and have no more than $3,000 in financial resources. The Energy Crisis Intervention Program can provide up to $300 toward disconnect notices for heating or cooling. 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Last summer, the agency assisted more than 4,000 households. The U.S. Department of Transportation has picked Contour Airlines to provide essential air service at Kirksville Regional Airport. Contour will offer 12 nonstop flights a week, with several in Chicago O'Hare and 5 to Dallas-Fort Worth. Airport officials say the routes will improve access to major hubs and support regional growth. This has been a News Minute from CentralMoInfo.com.
2: Here's a look at your forecast. A flood watch begins at 7 p.m. tomorrow night and remains in effect until 7 p.m. Sunday night. A blend of clouds and sun this afternoon, with daytime highs approaching 83. Mainly cloudy skies expected. Tonight, chance of rain showers, lows around 64. A mix of clouds and sun tomorrow, slight chance of rain showers, daytime highs approaching 84. Highs level off around 77 Sunday, with storms likely, 77 Monday. I'm staff meteorologist Kara Foster. Right now, it's 81 degrees.
3: 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The 250th anniversary ringing of the bells will take place at 10 a.m. on Saturday, July 4th in Centralia. The public is invited to take chairs, flags, and bells and meet on the Centralia City Square. Again, it's the 250th anniversary ringing of the bells on the Centralia Square in Centralia, 10 a.m. Saturday, July 4th. That's what's happening. 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

0: Walk of Life, Mark Knopfler, Dire Straits. I call him the master of the Stratocaster, which is a guitar that he likes to play. 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
1: Here's a look at your forecast. A flood watch begins at 7 p.m. tomorrow night and remains in effect until 7 p.m. Sunday night. Mainly cloudy skies expected tonight with a slight chance for showers. Lows dip down to about 64. Slight chance of rain showers tomorrow. High temperatures reach up to 84. Sunshine mixed with clouds at times. Partly cloudy skies tomorrow night. Chance of thunderstorms. Lows dip down to about 66. I'm staff meteorologist Kara Foster. Right now, 82.
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0: Jimmy Buffett's Margaritaville. Anybody visiting this weekend? I would imagine so.
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2: With this News Minute, I'm Stephanie Shannon. Authorities have identified 12 people killed in the crash of a skydiving plane in western Missouri. Officials say the victims ranged from ages 23 to 69 and died when the aircraft went down Sunday at Butler Memorial Airport in Butler. The National Transportation Safety Board and FAA are investigating the cause of the crash. Authorities have not released details on what may have led to the aircraft going down as the investigation continues. There were multiple tornado warnings in the St. Louis region during the severe weather on Wednesday. Warnings were issued in Vandalia, Missouri, and Griggsville, Illinois areas shortly after 5 p.m. At least one of the warnings was canceled before it was set to expire due to improving conditions. So far, there are no reports of injuries or considerable damage. This has been a News Minute from CentralMoInfo.com.
3: Here's a look at your forecast. A flood watch begins at 7 p.m. tomorrow night and remains in effect until 7 p.m. Sunday night. Mainly cloudy skies expected tonight with a slight chance for showers. Lows dip down to about 64. Slight chance of rain showers tomorrow. High temperatures reach up to 84. Sunshine mixed with clouds at times. Partly cloudy skies tomorrow night. Chance of thunderstorms. Lows dip down to about 66. I'm staff meteorologist Kara Foster. Currently, it's 80 degrees.
4: Hi, I'm Carson Evans. You hear me every day on the radio. It's my privilege to crack the mic and talk to thousands of people across mid-Missouri. But can I let you in on a secret? As an on-air person, I'm not the real MVP of radio. 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We have openings all across mid-Missouri. Bethany, Cameron, Carrollton, Moberly, Macon, Waynesville, and Lebanon. 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
1: Here's a look at your forecast. A flood watch begins at 7 p.m. tomorrow night and remains in effect until 7 p.m. Sunday night. Chance for showers tonight, otherwise mainly cloudy skies expected. Lows dip down to about 64. Slight chance for showers tomorrow. High temperatures reach up to 84. Sunshine mixed with clouds at times. Partly cloudy skies tomorrow night. Chance of thunderstorms. Lows dip down to about 66. I'm staff meteorologist Kara Foster. Currently, it's 79 degrees.
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